friends, with their red flags, their white knights, their black eyes, and their blue eyes. If you're asking yourself, how do you know? And that's your answer. The answer is no.

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1: What's bugging you, baby?
0: Well, have you ever been in love?
1: How you sound? I've been in love 4 times. But tell me,

But when two eager lips are pressed against yours, then you'll know, yes, you'll know, I will weep. Oh, can anyone explain?

live for every drop of rain that falls. A flower grows. I believe that somewhere